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She said she'd only come to catch a train. 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

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Cause she's a gold digger with a quick trigger. A cast iron skillet swinging lid flipper.

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today. And I wish that the Inquirer spread a rumor I was gay. 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
1: Good morning. Don Biller with your news headlines. Is there some heat relief with storm chances today? Well, the National Weather Service says 20% of you might see a shower this afternoon. But after that, for the next 5 days at least, more of the same old, same old, with lows in the upper 70s and highs threatening the century mark each day with no further chance of rain. Well, this one was easy to miss over the weekend, but very early Saturday morning, the Senate did confirm Todd Blanche as U.S. Attorney General, despite bipartisan concerns over the past several weeks about his ability to run a Justice Department independent of President Trump's impulses. The vote, which occurred around 4 a.m. Saturday, just ahead of a planned recess, was about as narrow as mathematically possible at 50-49, with all Democrats and two GOP senators, Lisa Murkowski and Susan Collins, casting nay votes. Now, Blanche's confirmation had been in jeopardy over concerns of an anti-weaponization fund and, as Trump's personal attorney, giving the president, along with his family and business partners, immunity from tax audits. Blanche took over as acting AG in April after his predecessor, Pam Bondi, was forced out. And the president said yesterday that the U.S. is low-keying negotiations with Iran while signaling an emphasis on increasing economic pressure. Trump told the media that Iran is in, quote, very bad shape financially, end quote, and has no money to pay their troops. Now, those comments came amid a new set of demands from the Iranians on reopening the Strait of Hormuz. Those include a promise from the U.S. that they will never threaten Iran again, must permanently end the war, lift its naval blockade of their ports, and withdraw their military from the area. In addition, America must completely compensate Iran for war damage, lift sanctions, and unconditionally release frozen assets. There was no immediate comment from the U.S. in response to those demands. In state and local news, the controversy over Governor Greg Abbott's dictate that a state audit will be performed on all pending data center projects and compelling those proposed facilities to prove their own infrastructure, manage water use, and protect local communities has made it all the way to the very top. President Trump criticized Abbott's decision, saying that if a community wants it, they should get it because they will bring in a lot of money to those municipalities. President went on to compare data centers to Texas oil, saying those facilities could be even bigger. Now, a spokesperson from Abbott's office responded to Trump's criticism, saying, quote, the governor's top priority is to protect Texan safety, quality of life, and ensure the integrity of the power grid and water supply, end quote. And another huge Powerball jackpot is there for the taking, as there was no winner in Saturday's drawing, inflating the kitty to $905 million, which is the eighth largest in the game's history. The last winners were back on May 2nd when ticket holders in Florida and Texas split a mere $20 million prize. Now, even though the big prize was not claimed this weekend, another player from Texas took home $2 million after matching all five white balls, but not the red one. Now, Powerball tickets cost $2, and the odds of winning are 1 in 292 million. And the next drawing comes just before 10 tonight. Good luck. In sports, NBA, some tough news as former Dallas Maverick coach Don Nelson has passed away. And Nelson won five titles as a player with the Boston Celtics and was a three-time Coach of the Year. Now, though he did not win a championship as a coach, he did build several teams, including the Mavericks, into contenders. Now, last year, he received the Chuck Daly Lifetime Achievement Award from the National Basketball Coaches Association. Don Nelson was 86 years old. In the NFL, and after the Hall of Fame game and festivities over the weekend, with Westlake's own Drew Brees being one of those inducted, the preseason schedule ramps up this week, and that includes the Texans' first exhibition contest Thursday night versus the Chargers. The Cowboys' first game will be against defending champ Seahawks this Saturday. The boys also have Seattle on their regular season schedule this year. In Major League Baseball, as the AL West race continues to be tied at the top between Houston and Texas, both teams will be on the West Coast tonight as the Astros take on the Giants and the Rangers tangle with Anaheim.
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0: 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Well, unfortunately, Mr. Bennett is under the weather today. And we're going to go ahead and let him sleep in and maybe his voice will return. Because right now, I heard he sounds a little bit like Bobby Brady. But don't worry, we're going to keep the music coming this morning. Parker McCollum, Randy Travis, and Co Wetzel. We're going to hear them all and so many more coming up next, y'all. Stick around.
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1: Mark Chestnut with Brother Jukebox on Austin, Texas Country Coke Radio. So how was your weekend? Mine was great. Thank you for asking. Honestly, I didn't do a whole lot, but on Saturday, I treated myself. Actually, it was my neighbor's birthday, so I took her to the spa, and we had a wonderful massage. It sounds very, very bougie, because trust me, it was. And we got rubbed with so many lotions and potions that I came home and slept for 4 hours. It was absolutely delightful. Y'all hang tight. That brand spanking new one from Cody Johnson, who, by the way, played up in Oklahoma City this weekend. We're going to hear Horseback coming your way next. Stick around.
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He's a ranch hand in a pinch, man. Hotter than the red on a cattle brand. Cause she's a gold digger with a quick trigger. A cast iron skillet swinging lid flipper.

That ain't my truck. It's Red Akins on Austin, Texas Country. Coke Radio. Rita Ballou rocking it solo today. Just here to remind you to tune in each and every weekday for the Classic Cafe. 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

0: with Texas Tattoo. You know, my friend Tammy once got a Texas tattoo on her hip, and then she had a baby, and now it looks like Minnesota. And she would be really embarrassed if I told that story. So I take it back. Nobody heard it. It's fine. So what you doing on Saturday, October 3rd? We want to invite you out to the Carter Creek Winery Resort and Spa in Johnson City, because we are throwing a party. The Josh Abbott Band is going to be headlining Boots, Barrels, and Heroes, also with Ken Foe and Logan Papp. So it's a full Hill Country event with live music, local vendors, food, and drink. 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

about a horse. There's Wynn Williams on Austin, Texas Country, Coke Radio. Rita Ballou here. Mr. Scotty Bennett has the morning off. He is recovering from, well, I'm not even sure, but we know he sounds like Bobby Brady when he talks. Hang tight, because I'm going to keep the music coming this hour with Miss Tanya Tucker. We'll do a live cut from Corey Morrow, all coming up after Scotty McCreary. This is Fall of Summer for your Monday morning right here on Austin, Texas Country, Coke Radio.

just shades of blue. Maybe I'll grow me a Fu Manchu. Let me hear you, let me hear you. Come on. And it's a crazy

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1: And good morning. Don Biller with your news headlines. Is there some heat relief with storm chances today? Well, the National Weather Service says 20% of you might see a shower this afternoon. But after that, for the next 5 days at least, more of the same old, with lows in the upper 70s and highs threatening the century mark each day with no further chance of rain. Well, this one was easy to miss over the weekend, but very early Saturday morning, the Senate did confirm Todd Blanche as U.S. Attorney General, despite bipartisan concerns over the past several weeks about his ability to run a Justice Department independent of President Trump's impulses. The vote, which occurred around 4 a.m. Saturday, just ahead of a planned recess, was about as narrow as mathematically possible at 50 to 49, with all Democrats and two GOP senators, Lisa Murkowski and Susan Collins, casting nay votes. Now, Blanche's confirmation had been in jeopardy over concerns of an anti-weaponization fund and, as Trump's personal attorney, giving the president, along with his family and business partners, immunity from tax audits. Blanche took over as acting AG in April after his predecessor, Pam Bondi, was forced out. And the president said yesterday that the U.S. is low-keying negotiations with Iran while signaling an emphasis on increasing economic pressure. Trump told the media that Iran is in, quote, very bad shape financially, end quote, and has no money to pay their troops. Now, those comments came amid a new set of demands from the Iranians on reopening the Strait of Hormuz. Those include a promise from the U.S. that they will never threaten Iran again, must permanently end the war, lift its naval blockade of their ports, and withdraw their military from the area. In addition, America must completely compensate Iran for war damage, lift sanctions, and unconditionally release frozen assets. There was no immediate comment from the U.S. in response to those demands. In state and local news, the controversy over Governor Greg Abbott's dictate that a state audit will be performed on all pending data center projects and compelling those proposed facilities to prove their own infrastructure, manage water use, and protect local communities has made it all the way to the very top. President Trump criticized Abbott's decision, saying that if a community wants it, they should get it because they will bring in a lot of money to those municipalities. The president went on to compare data centers to Texas oil, saying those facilities could be even bigger. Now, a spokesperson from Abbott's office responded to Trump's criticism, saying, quote, "The governor's top priority is to protect Texan safety, quality of life, and ensure the integrity of the power grid and water supply," end quote. And another huge Powerball jackpot is there for the taking, as there was no winner in Saturday's drawing, inflating the kitty to $905 million, which is the eighth largest in the game's history. The last winners were back on May 2nd when ticket holders in Florida and Texas split a mere $20 million prize. Now, even though the big prize was not claimed this weekend, another player from Texas took home $2 million after matching all five white balls, but not the red one. Now, Powerball tickets cost $2, and the odds of winning are 1 in 292 million. And the next drawing comes just before 10 tonight. Good luck. In sports, NBA, some tough news as former Dallas Maverick coach Don Nelson has passed away. And Nelson won five titles as a player with the Boston Celtics and was a three-time Coach of the Year. Now, though he did not win a championship as a coach, he did build several teams, including the Mavericks, into contenders. Now, last year, he received the Chuck Daly Lifetime Achievement Award from the National Basketball Coaches Association. Don Nelson was 86 years old. In the NFL, and after the Hall of Fame game and festivities over the weekend, with Westlake's own Drew Brees being one of those inducted, the preseason schedule ramps up this week, and that includes the Texans' first exhibition contest Thursday night versus the Chargers. The Cowboys' first game will be against defending champ Seahawks this Saturday. The boys also have Seattle on their regular season schedule this year. In Major League Baseball, as the AL West race continues to be tied at the top between Houston and Texas, both teams will be on the West Coast tonight as the Stros take on the Giants and the Rangers tangle with Anaheim.
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1: The Wilder Blue, getting a little help from 90s country icon Tracy Byrd. That is Texas women. Well, I am one. I don't pretend to be one on the internet. I guess I technically am a Texas woman. It's Rita Ballou. We are hanging out all the way until 9 o'clock this morning, just playing your favorites, including this one from Miss Faith Hill, It Matters to Me. Good morning. Baby,

0: 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Hope he feels better soon. So what you doing on Thursday night? I know it's only Monday, but it's never too early to start planning your Thursday night when it comes to free Texas music at the Back Porch Social in Round Rock. 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

0: Garage with Ace in the Hole on Austin, Texas Country Coke Radio. So if you're looking for a fun way to support a great cause this fall, well, Randy Rogers has got you covered. His second annual Pickleball Jam is happening on October the 11th in downtown New Braunfels. So this year is going to be very special because they're all going to be benefiting the Humane Society in the New Braunfels area. The day starts with a pickleball tournament, then it wraps up with live Texas music, food, drinks, and just plenty of fun. So whether you play pickleball or you just want to come for the music, everyone is welcome. If you want to register, get your tickets, or just more information, head on over to the Randy Rogers Family Foundation website and get all the details that you might need.
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1: Miss Lainey Wilson with a hot new song that everyone has been requesting. That is Phone Keys Wallet. And you know, there's a cute little dance that goes to it. And probably the funniest video I saw on social media this weekend was Cleto from Flatland Calvary trying to do the dance unsuccessfully.

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1: Good morning. Don Biller with your news headlines. Is there some heat relief with storm chances today? Well, the National Weather Service says 20% of you might see a shower this afternoon. But after that, for the next 5 days at least, more of the same old, with lows in the upper 70s and highs threatening the century mark each day with no further chance of rain. Well, this one was easy to miss over the weekend, but very early Saturday morning, the Senate did confirm Todd Blanche as U.S. Attorney General, despite bipartisan concerns over the past several weeks about his ability to run a Justice Department independent of President Trump's impulses. The vote, which occurred around 4 a.m. Saturday, just ahead of a planned recess, was about as narrow as mathematically possible at 50-49, with all Democrats and two GOP senators, Lisa Murkowski and Susan Collins, casting nay votes. Now, Blanche's confirmation had been in jeopardy over concerns of an anti-weaponization fund and, as Trump's personal attorney, giving the president, along with his family and business partners, immunity from tax audits. Blanche took over as acting AG in April after his predecessor, Pam Bondi, was forced out. And the president said yesterday that the U.S. is low-keying negotiations with Iran while signaling an emphasis on increasing economic pressure. Trump told the media that Iran is in, quote, very bad shape financially, end quote, and has no money to pay their troops. Now, those comments came amid a new set of demands from the Iranians on reopening the Strait of Hormuz. Those include a promise from the U.S. that they will never threaten Iran again, must permanently end the war, lift its naval blockade of their ports, and withdraw their military from the area. In addition, America must completely compensate Iran for war damage, lift sanctions, and unconditionally release frozen assets. There was no immediate comment from the U.S. in response to those demands. In state and local news, the controversy over Governor Greg Abbott's dictate that a state audit will be performed on all pending data center projects and compelling those proposed facilities to prove their own infrastructure, manage water use, and protect local communities has made it all the way to the very top. President Trump criticized Abbott's decision, saying that if a community wants it, they should get it because they will bring in a lot of money to those municipalities. President went on to compare data centers to Texas oil, saying those facilities could be even bigger. Now, a spokesperson from Abbott's office responded to Trump's criticism, saying, quote, the governor's top priority is to protect Texan safety, quality of life, and ensure the integrity of the power grid and water supply, end quote. And another huge Powerball jackpot is there for the taking, as there was no winner in Saturday's drawing, inflating the kitty to $905 million, which is the eighth largest in the game's history. The last winners were back on May 2nd when ticket holders in Florida and Texas split a mere $20 million prize. Now, even though the big prize was not claimed this weekend, another player from Texas took home $2 million after matching all five white balls, but not the red one. Now, Powerball tickets cost $2, and the odds of winning are 1 in 292 million. And the next drawing comes just before 10 tonight. Good luck. In sports, NBA, some tough news as former Dallas Maverick coach Don Nelson has passed away. And Nelson won five titles as a player with the Boston Celtics and was a three-time Coach of the Year. Now, though he did not win a championship as a coach, he did build several teams, including the Mavericks, into contenders. Now, last year, he received the Chuck Daly Lifetime Achievement Award from the National Basketball Coaches Association. Don Nelson was 86 years old. In the NFL, and after the Hall of Fame game and festivities over the weekend, with Westlake's own Drew Brees being one of those inducted, the preseason schedule ramps up this week, and that includes the Texans' first exhibition contest Thursday night versus the Chargers. The Cowboys' first game will be against defending champ Seahawks this Saturday. The boys also have Seattle on their regular season schedule this year. In Major League Baseball, as the AL West race continues to be tied at the top between Houston and Texas, both teams will be on the West Coast tonight as the Astros take on the Giants and the Rangers tangle with Anaheim.
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0: time zone am I on? What country am I in?
1: It doesn't matter. It's 5 o'clock somewhere.
0: It's always on 5 in Margaritaville, come to think of it.
1: I heard that.
0: You've been there, haven't you?

0: 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If you want me to.
1: Austin, Texas Country, it's Coke Radio. Happy Monday morning, y'all. You're probably wondering where Scotty Bennett is. Well, he has lost his voice over the weekend. He caught a little touch of the crud, so he is resting. And hopefully we will be back with Scotty tomorrow morning. But right now, I got so much music planned for y'all. I'm excited to play you that crazy, dirty little song from Casey Musgraves, as well as some old school Earl Thomas Conley. And we're going to beat around the bar with Tyler Halverson coming up next.
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Austin, Texas country, Coke Radio. So it's going to be a pretty big week for Ellen Langley in Texas because she has partnered with Shiner Beer for a limited edition Dandelion Honey Beer that is inspired by, of course, her hit album, Dandelion. So the beer will be released on Thursday at retailers across Texas while supplies last. So she's having a big old special party. I say she is because will she be there? I guess we'll have to wait and find out. It's all happening at Otto's Ice House in San Antonio, and it will be a free Dandelion and Denim party featuring Ella Langley music, giveaways, local vendors, and prizes. So, will she show up? You know she's going to be playing at the Moody Center on Thursday, so maybe so. I don't know.

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Robin with Drinking Problem on Austin, Texas Country Coke Radio. Happy Monday morning, y'all. Hope you had the best weekend ever. The music rolls on with a song that played at all my friends' first weddings. Y'all know who you are. Here's Tracy Byrd with Keeper of the Stars.

0: Austin, Texas country, it's Coke Radio, and each and every time I have a Dolly Parton story, I cannot wait to share it with you. Well, Dolly is getting another well-deserved honor. The Americana Music Association will present Miss Dolly with its Lifetime Achievement Award. This award will be presented during the Americana Honors at the Ryman Auditorium up in Nashville on September the 16th. They're honoring her for more than 6 decades of songwriting and, of course, her influence on Americana roots music. Now, Dolly will not be there in person, but don't worry, she's expected to accept the award by video. And at this point, all these awards are so well deserved, and she can just go ahead and build another house to hold them all in.
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y'all so much for hanging out with me this morning. I hope I played your favorite song. And don't worry, hopefully, fingers crossed, Mr. Scotty Bennett will join us tomorrow for a full Coke in the Morning show. But if you stick around about 3 o'clock, I might show up again. I leave you with Gary Allen.

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1: And good morning. Don Biller with your news headlines. Is there some heat relief with storm chances today? Well, the National Weather Service says 20% of you might see a shower this afternoon. But after that, for the next 5 days at least, more of the same old, with lows in the upper 70s and highs threatening the century mark each day with no further chance of rain. Well, this one was easy to miss over the weekend, but very early Saturday morning, the Senate did confirm Todd Blanche as U.S. Attorney General, despite bipartisan concerns over the past several weeks about his ability to run a Justice Department independent of President Trump's impulses. The vote, which occurred around 4 a.m. Saturday, just ahead of a planned recess, was about as narrow as mathematically possible at 50-49, with all Democrats and two GOP senators, Lisa Murkowski and Susan Collins, casting nay votes. Now, Blanche's confirmation had been in jeopardy over concerns of an anti-weaponization fund and, as Trump's personal attorney, giving the president, along with his family and business partners, immunity from tax audits. Blanche took over as acting AG in April after his predecessor, Pam Bondi, was forced out. And the president said yesterday that the U.S. is low-keying negotiations with Iran while signaling an emphasis on increasing economic pressure. Trump told the media that Iran is in, quote, very bad shape financially, end quote, and has no money to pay their troops. Now, those comments came amid a new set of demands from the Iranians on reopening the Strait of Hormuz. Those include a promise from the U.S. that they will never threaten Iran again, must permanently end the war, lift its naval blockade of their ports, and withdraw their military from the area. In addition, America must completely compensate Iran for war damage, lift sanctions, and unconditionally release frozen assets. There was no immediate comment from the U.S. in response to those demands. In state and local news, the controversy over Governor Greg Abbott's dictate that a state audit will be performed on all pending data center projects and compelling those proposed facilities to prove their own infrastructure, manage water use, and protect local communities has made it all the way to the very top. President Trump criticized Abbott's decision, saying that if a community wants it, they should get it because they will bring in a lot of money to those municipalities. President went on to compare data centers to Texas oil, saying those facilities could be even bigger. Now, a spokesperson from Abbott's office responded to Trump's criticism, saying, quote, the governor's top priority is to protect Texan safety, quality of life, and ensure the integrity of the power grid and water supply, end quote. And another huge Powerball jackpot is there for the taking, as there was no winner in Saturday's drawing, inflating the kitty to $905 million, which is the eighth largest in the game's history. The last winners were back on May 2nd when ticket holders in Florida and Texas split a mere $20 million prize. Now, even though the big prize was not claimed this weekend, another player from Texas took home $2 million after matching all five white balls, but not the red one. Now, Powerball tickets cost $2, and the odds of winning are 1 in 292 million. And the next drawing comes just before 10 tonight. Good luck. In sports, NBA, some tough news as former Dallas Maverick coach Don Nelson has passed away. And Nelson won 5 titles as a player with the Boston Celtics and was a 3-time Coach of the Year. Now, though he did not win a championship as a coach, he did build several teams, including the Mavericks, into contenders. Now, last year, he received the Chuck Daly Lifetime Achievement Award from the National Basketball Coaches Association. Don Nelson was 86 years old. In the NFL, and after the Hall of Fame game and festivities over the weekend, with Westlake's own Drew Brees being one of those inducted, the preseason schedule ramps up this week, and that includes the Texans' first exhibition contest Thursday night versus the Chargers. The Cowboys' first game will be against defending champ Seahawks this Saturday. The boys also have Seattle on their regular season schedule this year. In Major League Baseball, as the AL West race continues to be tied at the top between Houston and Texas, both teams will be on the West Coast tonight as the Astros take on the Giants and the Rangers tangle with Anaheim.
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Well, looky there, y'all. It's already Monday. But the good news is you're halfway through your Monday, and I'll be hanging out with you all the way until 7 o'clock. Let's get the show cranked up today with a little Tracy Lawrence. 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

0: Austin, Texas country. It's Coke Radio. Rita Ballew here. How was your weekend? Well, mine was great. Thanks for asking. Honestly, it was a very relaxing weekend. I didn't have any particular plans except I went to the spa to celebrate my next door neighbor Tyra's birthday. And I have to tell you, I haven't had a massage in a very long time. And it was so good that I came home and I crashed for 4 hours. So let's just say my productivity was shot and it was glorious. Y'all stick around. Kylie Fry and Randall King on the way, as well as some old school Mac Davis and Cody Johnson. We're going to hear That's Texas headed your way next.
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I've already got a great request on the Coke FM text line. Looks like Samantha, who's listening today in Hutto, wanted to hear a little George Strait. I'll get him on for you coming up.

George by request this afternoon on Austin, Texas Country Coke Radio. If you've got a request, you know what to do. Send it to me. Text me your favorite song and I'll play it for you. 512-451-5653. I got that hot new song from Coe Wetzel and Ella Langley. It's called Jaded. I'll play it for you coming up after Neil McCoy.

0: Wetzel and Ella Langley, that is Jaded right here on Austin, Texas Country, Coke Radio. You know, Coke played a sold-out show at the Bridgestone Arena up in Nashville over the weekend, and everyone thought that Miss Ella was going to just pop up on stage and sing that song. She did not. You know, it's going to be a very big week for Ella Langley. She'll be in Austin playing at the Moody Center. Then on Thursday, she'll be releasing her partnership with Shiner Beer. It's the Dandelion Honey, and that will hit stores across Texas coming up on Thursday. Drink up, y'all.
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0: from the Jab. It's the Josh Abbott Band with Fan of You. Just a little love song that he wrote for his wife. Kyle Park on the way, as well as some Granger Smith. I know you haven't heard a Granger song in a while. I'll play it for you coming up after Rick Trevino. 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
1: Baby.

me wanna dance around like I'm Selena. It's Casey Musgraves and Willie Nelson with Uncertain Texas. You know, Willie apparently just walked into the studio and got his part of that song in one take, because of course he did. He's Willie Nelson. Well, welcome to the 4 o'clock hour of the Rita Blue Experience. Let's have a little fun. Too much fun with Daryl Singletary.

0: Austin, Texas country. It's Coke Radio. Rita Ballou here. What you doing on Thursday? Look, I know it's Monday, but it is still time for you to make your Thursday night plans and come hang out with us and enjoy some live Texas country music. Because taking the stage at the Back Porch Social in Round Rock will be Parker Ryan. And word on the street is it's going to be a full house. We hope to see you out on the Back Porch Social. Y'all stick around. Randy Rogers Band, some Conway Twitty, and Cody Jenks. We'll play them all for you next.
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Morning America this morning. And looking kind of handsome. There's Riley Green with There Was This Girl. Alan Jackson lined up for you coming up after Mr. Wade Bowen, who, by the way, will be playing the Grand Ole Opry on September 23rd. This is Rain.

AJ, little Alan Jackson for your Monday afternoon right here on Austin, Texas Country Coke Radio. It is Rita Ballou reminding you to tune in each and every weekday for the Classic Cafe. And that's where we're going to give you 60 full minutes of the good old good ones. Speaking of new ones, and we weren't, but we are now. I got the new one from Bottomland.

0: And that is brand spanking new music from the boys of Bottomland. We're about to break up. Happy to play that one here for you first, right on Coke Radio. So we're gearing up for the Monday episode of The Drive at 5. 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

Honeysuckle. It's Rita Balloon. We're going to close out the hour with Casey Donahue and Pat Green. All coming up after the King. Here is George Strait with Amarillo by Morning, right here on Austin, Texas Country, Coke Radio.

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6: 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For 8 years, Sundara Senior Living has been quietly redefining memory care in Central Texas. Sundara specializes in caring for those living with Alzheimer's and cognitive disorders in a setting that feels like home, not a facility. In fact, it's situated in two large homes in the heart of Forest Creek and Round Rock. Sundara believes smaller is better, creating a more personal, dignified experience for every resident, and it's not corporately owned. The owners are on site and know every resident and their families by name. My mom's been there for over 2 years and loves the friends she's made. She loves the home-cooked meals, and we love the help that they have provided. I would wholeheartedly recommend Sundara for your loved one. 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

Here's a fun little toe tapper from Caleb Sutton. That song is called Howdy Ma'am. I got Chaser Crouch on the way. I got some tight-fitting jeans from Conway. But right now, let's take a two-step back in time with Sawyer Brown.

0: 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The Drive at 5. 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

Roger Krager, Love, Well, It Is Crazy on the drive at 5. Travis Tritt on the drive, as well as Wynn Williams, all headed your way after Alabama. Crank it up.

Josh Abbott Band, with a name you probably haven't heard of in a while, unless you are in the influencer world, Miss Charlie Korn, with A Good Night for Dancing. Miss Charlie can sing, and she sure can teach you how to put those fake eyelashes on. She's pretty stinking good at it.

0: Star with No News right here on Austin, Texas Country Coke Radio. How has your Monday been? I hope it has been wonderful for you. Did you know that today happens to be National Lazy Day? I have to tell you, I have been so lazy today. I just think I'm celebrating accordingly. Today also happens to be National S'mores Day. I have to admit, too, not a big fan of the s'more. I don't know, maybe because I wasn't a Girl Scout, but something about that graham cracker, nope. Y'all can miss me with that. But don't miss me with Mandatory Merle. We'll hear from the Hag as well as Josh Ward and Kojo coming up next. Hang tight.
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Keith Whitley with the song that reminds me of 10th grade when I went riding around with a guy and things were weird. I didn't know what to do with that kissing and stuff. Blah. Anyway, he went on to marry my best friend. He probably doesn't want me talking about it. The

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Now, I want you to listen to the Coke in the Morning podcast each and every morning, but when you're done with it, click on over to Tracy Lawrence podcast, because he does a fantastic job and has some of the best guests. I got new music from William Clark Green on the way after Alan Jackson.

0: tuning with Good Time on Austin, Texas Country Coke Radio. Of course, you can find that song on his Waterston Hall record, which if you've listened, it's a more mature William Clark Green. It's about growing up. It's about being a father. But he said he wanted to write a song for the record that was just about a good time. And I think that one was it. Hang tight. Before we say goodbye today, I'm going to play the Josh Abbott Band, Kenny and Dolly, and Riley Green. Stick around.
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on a Monday. Thank you so much for listening. And you know, when I say goodbye, that's when the party officially starts. I'm talking about Drinking Texas Nights with Chip and Mike. They're a heck of a combo. Kind of like this combo. It's Poncho and Lefty, Willie and Merle. I'll see y'all tomorrow morning. Enjoy the rest of your Monday. Bye.

Turn it up. We're proud to be making country historically cool again. It's happening right here at the Mother Church of Austin, Texas Music, Coke FM.